0: he or she is, no matter what he or she look like, but no matter what he or she do. You like that?
1: Just love somebody.
0: You might stop being in love with them, but you is not gonna stop loving that person.
2: Maybe sometimes they've never been loved before.
1: Yeah,
2: or they've never been in love before. Or they don't know what the feeling is to be loved.
1: Yeah, she poetic.
3: She killed it. We get in that conversation with that, right?
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1: Yeah.

0: chip it dip on a. I got way too much. I can't keep it on a low. I got way too much. I got way too much.
1: You're listening to the Uncut Gems Afternoon Drive with DJ Gemini Gilly here on Hyphen. That was Look Like My Mama by AZ Chike and Tyler, the Creator, from AZ's recently released album No Rest for the Wicked. And the video for that joint is so, so good. They spoof a bunch of popular movies like Napoleon Dynamite, Dead Presidents, and a few more. It's super funny to see him and Tyler do Pedro and Napoleon Dynamite. So yes, go check out that album and go check out that video as well. And at the top of the hour, you heard Rock the Boat by Aaliyah and Odie, but definitely a goodie. R.I.P. Aaliyah. Make sure you're tapping in with us here at Hyphen, at hyphen.org, or on Instagram and Facebook at hyphen.mke. That's H-Y-F-I-N. I want you to be in the know for all things, including who's in town and what we have going on around here at the Hyphen Studio. The Uncut Gems Afternoon Drive wraps up at 8 p.m., but do not turn that dial, because up next, my girl DJ Meg Nice has you covered with the 90s at night from 8 to midnight. Coming up, I got some Jhené Aiko and her, because they're back on their BS, and I feel them. But now, here is I Need Space by Eli Cash here on Hyphen.

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1: Once a candidate is elected, what power do they actually have when it comes to data centers? Wisconsin's governor could influence data center regulation. They also have the power to appoint new members to the state's Public Service Commission every 2 years. The commission can approve or deny energy rate increases for consumers caused by data centers. But the state legislature also has power.
2: New statewide regulation would be up to the legislature and governor through the normal lawmaking process. Tom Kircher, the reporter covering data centers for Wisconsin Watch, says the new legislature is likely to take this up. He notes that the current legislature has failed to take action on data center concerns.
3: This past year, there were maybe a half a dozen or so bills that would have regulated data centers, for example, forbidding non-disclosure agreements. None of those became law. I would say look for something to happen in the legislature when it reconvenes in January. It seems likely that there could be data center regulations put in place on a state level.
2: As part of the 2023-2025 state budget, Wisconsin began exempting sales tax on construction of new large projects, including data centers. And this is likely to change after November's election.
3: I think at the time when that law was passed, there was not a realization of just how big of a phenomenon data centers would be. Now people are seeing, gee, we could potentially have $2 billion in revenue. We need to rethink this. And so some states have done that. Some states have limited their sales tax exemptions. Some have gotten rid of them for data centers. So that's another possibility when the legislature comes back in January, is a review of that exemption.
2: Beyond this, it's hard to know exactly what Wisconsin's state regulations on data centers will look like a year from now. But there is growing demand for the state to take action rather than letting townships and city councils go toe-to-toe with corporate giants.
3: A lot of these data centers end up going into smaller communities that sort of by definition have fewer public employees, maybe less legal and financial expertise overall, and you're dealing with, you know, multi-billion dollar corporations. So if it's left to sort of each community to try to figure out the best way to manage a data center proposal, maybe the view is that, you know, some of that should be covered at a state level, and so that key questions are covered in that way rather than piecemeal.
1: For now, local governments like Sheboygan have a lot of power.
4: For which it stands, one nation, under God, indivisible, with liberty and justice for all.
1: And residents like Sarah Arndt want to know who will have the final say on data centers.
5: It's scary to not know who's in charge and who has the ultimate say.
1: But despite the uncertainty, concerns over data centers are motivating people like Sarah. And she says this won't be her last time speaking out.
5: I don't intend to stop today. This is my first step, and I intend to continue sharing my thoughts and feelings with whoever will listen.
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need you. You're listening to the Uncut Gems Afternoon Drive with DJ Gemini Gilly here on Hyphen. That was Reach Out by Victoria Monet, a new one from my girl. And it was just announced that she will be in Milwaukee at the Landmark Credit Union Live on November 16th. I am super excited for that one. She is so talented, and I'm glad to see her dropping some new music. And within that last half hour, you heard Hi by Nia Smith. She is definitely one of my faves and tearing up the R&B scene in the UK. Make sure you're tapping in with us here at hyphen at hyphen.org or on Instagram and Facebook at hyphen.mke. That's H-Y-F-I-N. I want you to be in the know for all things, including who's in town and what we have going on around here at the Hyphen Studio. Coming up, I got you covered with some D'Angelo, new Ombre, and some Guy to end off the hour. But first, it's time for Uncut Gems. Remember, Uncut Gems is where I introduce you to songs and artists that are still raw, still rising, but also still shining. Today's last Uncut Gem, before I bid you adieu, is from a multi-hyphenated artist. She is a producer, artist, and instrumentalist who has written and produced for artists like Teyana Taylor, Leon Thomas, Kendrick Lamar, and many, many more. This is my girl who deserves a lot of recognition, and this is her time. This is Extra Mile by Gwen Bunn here on Hyphen. Thank you so much for listening to the Uncut Gems Afternoon Drive, and as always, keep shining.

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1: It's more than a show. It's a shift. You're listening to Ladies First.

T.I. along with Anderson .Paak and Stallone. You know, this is T.I.'s studio project, which he says is his final one, entitled Kill the King. You know, he wants to retire and do other things other than music. I get it, you know, but the way he came out hard with Kill the King, I'm just hoping that that was just, you know, something that he was just going through and he got to get back to that music. He really got to stick in there because, y'all, he killed it with this project. The name of the song is called Where I'm From. And we also heard Ego Ella May with a lovely upbeat joint called What You Waiting For from the Good Intentions Project, kicking off our Thursday evening drive, y'all. I mean, you know, we done got over happy hour. This is like after happy hour, before bedtime. This is like the perfect time to just chill and enjoy all the good music and good vibes. And y'all, we got that coming your way. We're going to hear some music from Be Free, right here from the MKE, and also my hyphen colleague over here. We got the Notorious B.I.G., real classic from him, y'all, the hit called Juicy. And we're even going to hear music from Rodney Poe right here from Milwaukee. And he actually happened to do some work with Blackstreet. He was a member of Blackstreet for a minute, and I didn't even know that. But I'm glad that he got that kind of exposure because we love him in Milwaukee. Well, we're going to hear some music from him later on in the hour. Good R&B, yeah. And all of that is coming your way in the 8 o'clock hour. It's your girl, DJ Meg Nice. Happy Thursday evening, y'all. We are that much closer to the weekend. And this weather, oh my God, wasn't the weather just gorgeous today? And we're going to have another one of those days tomorrow, okay? Stay tuned right here at Hyphen, where we connect the culture.

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1: Yeah, this album is dedicated to all the teachers that told me I never amount to nothing. 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
2: Yeah, yeah.
1: And to all my peoples in the struggle, you know what I'm saying? 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
1: Depression leads to real pain. 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

0: is The Grapevine.
1: Milwaukee Mayor Cavalier Johnson proposed his 2027 budget shaped by input from thousands of surveyed residents. Of the $2.2 billion plan, one of the largest allocations is $19 million for street improvements. It's the highest amount ever put up for roads. To afford this, Johnson proposed increasing parking ticket fines, doubling overnight parking permits, and having downtown parking rates start at $3 per hour, up from $2.25. The proposal also includes a 3% bump in city service fees and property taxes, a new library in Midtown, and additional resources for the Milwaukee Fire Department. The Common Council will review the budget in October, with public hearings scheduled for October 5th through the 17th, and a final vote is set for November 6th. Lenny Kravitz has been named the second honoree in Mattel's Barbie Signature Kinbassadors collection, following LeBron James in 2025. The collectible is inspired by Kravitz's blue electric light tour look and features a bronze mesh tank, bootleg jeans, boots, sunglasses, tattoos, and of course his signature locks. The Lenny Kravitz collectible doll is available through major retailers and Mattel Creations for a suggested retail price of $70. And Spelman College celebrates 20 consecutive years as the nation's top HBCU. This is from U.S. News and World Report. Spelman also came in second on this list in social mobility.
0: Tune in every day for news right here on Hyphen. And if they ask you where you heard it, tell them you heard it through the grapevine. Project.

Leon Bridges, and I am here for it. New music from him, a new R&B hit of his called Your Love Is Electric. Yo, this song is electric. I mean, it has all kind of good energy just coming off of it, and that is Leon Bridges. Yo, I mean, since he came on the scene, he came out ready, y'all. He's ready, and we get to enjoy a second project from him. This second project is entitled Happiness Anytime, and anytime I hear his voice, I get happy. So yes, no cap, okay? Yeah, we got more of that good stuff coming up in the hour. Rodney Poe, Alabama Shakes with a new hit, as well as classic music from Miles Davis. I am in the mood for a lovely jazz joint to end this hour, and we are going to hear some classic Miles Davis. It's called the Doo-Bop Song. So yes, honey, we're gonna get into that jazz music. It's your girl DJ Meg Nice. Don't forget, y'all, when we do at 9 o'clock, we hear 90s at 9, and we're gonna hear a lot of 90s music. I went down a rabbit hole yesterday and just listened to a whole lot of one-hit wonders, and I mean, I had to like get out of my bed and just like, wow, the 90s were really, really about that life. And y'all, we're gonna hear all that good music, okay? So go ahead and stick around so you could just reminisce with me about how good the 90s was and what a great time it was to be alive. So stay tuned, where we connect the culture right here at Hyphen.

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0: talk about knowing how to calm my nervous system. Yes, that's what Cleo Soul does. It's just so chill and so easy and so healing to hear her voice. And the name of this song is called Force of Love from her new project. That's right, brand spanking new, Gentle Woman. That girl is a gentle woman. And y'all, like I said, it definitely calms my nervous system. That's the type of music that I like. And at the top of the 9 o'clock hour, kicking off our 90s at 9 is Brownstone from the Bottom Up. That was the name of the project from 1994. And y'all, they were the first group to be on Michael Jackson's record label called MJJ Records, also under Epic. And the name of the song is called If You Love Me. And I still follow Nikki Gilbert. She was the lead singer of the group. I still follow her. You know, she was on R&B Divas. She currently still continues to tour. She has a podcast and she's just still doing her thing, y'all. I mean, this is what happens. 90s, that was a good decade to be alive because all of those artists are still working. They're still grinding. They're still making good music, doing their thing, y'all. And Brownstone was one of them. And that kicked off our 90s hour. And y'all, we got more of that good music coming your way. We're going to hear Diggable Planets. That's right, the rebirth of Slick. You know, I really think that they should have been in the native tongues. You know, it was a whole thread about that on Facebook. But yeah, Diggable Planets, we got that. We got Black Sheep. We're going to hear music from Tony and DJ Quick from 1996. It's still a banger to this day, along with others, y'all. We are going to enjoy this hour because it was such a good time to be alive. We got to spin it all the way back, y'all. We're going to enjoy this good music, so y'all continue to listen right here at Hyphen, where we connect the culture. 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
2: Every single dream you think of, every design you create, everything you do, if it's romantic, if it's poetry, if it's art, whatever you do, science, enjoy and create with a smile. Because if you're not enjoying it, you're doing it wrong. And if you're not enjoying it,

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1: A new documentary examines violence and public safety in Milwaukee and on the city's north side. Heavy as the Crown follows violence prevention specialist Vaughn Mays and his efforts to build community trust and find alternative approaches to policing. The film, produced by students from DocUWM, also shows community resilience paired with words from elected officials, law enforcement, youth, and others. Heavy as the Crown premieres at the Oriental Theater on Sunday, September 27th. And before that, I, Kim Shine, sat down with director Sean Kafer, producer Mackenzie Savin, and Vaughn Mays to learn more. Here's a snippet.
2: This has to be a labor of love, but also just community love. Speaking to the community, speaking to everybody who's involved, but also those who don't live in these parts of town, don't live in Milwaukee, just nationwide. Why did you want to do this?
3: I think a lot of people that don't live in Milwaukee see statistics, crime reports, the news, things like this, but they don't actually get to meet the people or see the environment. And what we're lucky with is like Vaughn has actually taken us around to see the north side rather than just listening to perceptions about it and listening to opinions about it. We get to hear the people there and we get to see the sites.
2: Yeah, and what made 2016 be the starting point? Because there have been other stories and other docs done where we started 2016 and we're, 10 years now past? What made that so significant that that should be the through line?
4: I think, for me, it was a catalyst personally, you know, just historically for my legal situation. It was based off of that. The film is also kind of focused on the issues that we face specifically when it comes to injustice and different ills of that nature. 2016, we had a lot of those prior to and since then. And so we just wanted to, one, bring kind of a visualization of, yes, these are the issues. This is what's happening. These are families. These are the stories, but also merge that piece of like the resilience of these people to, you know, some of the outcomes and some of the work that's been done along the way dealing with those things.
3: If I may go off of that a little bit, I just remember Vaughn mentioning this is probably 4 or 5 years ago. I think one of the things that he was discussing, we started this project, was in 2016 after Saville Smith was shot. Louis Theroux came here and ended up making this documentary. I think it was called Murder in Milwaukee. And I remember you being really concerned, like their whole objective was really to try to capture this this shooting, this thing that happened. And then it kind of switched, if I'm remembering, and it turned into Milwaukee's north side is this war zone. You know, everybody's got a gun, everybody's kind of thing. And it gave this this image that you really did not like at all. And that was one of our main concentrations going into the film, was that we got to show a different perspective of the north side. And I think we did that pretty well.
2: And what would you say was the part of the film or just this entire process that impacted you the most? Like what'd you take away from all of this?
5: Can I start with that one first? I was gonna say it's changed my perception of Milwaukee, not just looking at my neighborhood that I live into. How can I support all of Milwaukee, every single neighborhood, every single person being considered my neighbor in that sense? And yeah, it's shifted the way that I view community. What can I do to help you? What do I need? What do I need from my political figures that I vote for? Just a little bit of all of that.
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6: As a shorty playing in the front yard of the crib, fell down and I bumped my head. Somebody helped me up and asked me if I bumped my head. I said, yeah. So then they said, oh, so that means you're gonna switch it on them. I said, yeah, flip mode. Flip mode is the greatest. You know, and as a shorty, I was always told that if I ain't gonna be part of the greatest, I gotta be the greatest myself.

You know, I love this song for so many reasons. Number one is because the late, the great Nipsey Hussle is on this track. And y'all, even though he is no longer with us, that vibe, that music, that spirit of his continues to live on. And also on this track is Bino Rido and James Fauntleroy. And the name of the song is called Sacrifices. And it's really, really a good track. It's a feel-good track, y'all. I love this hit. It's from the new project, Prolific. We also heard classic Busta Rhymes. Y'all know he all about the turn up in the song called Give Me Some More. Yes. And we're going to continue to listen to some good 90s music as well as a few new hits. And one of those new hits is Miss Victoria Monet. The girl came out swinging. As soon as she came out, I mean, writing, producing, winning awards. And here she is with her second project. And this is a song from that project entitled Reach Out. We're going to hear that right after this, along with more good 90s music. Y'all continue to listen right here at Hyphen.

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me sing a song that I never heard. I promise you got my word to put your body in position the way it deserves. It's a simple transaction when we break it down. Teach me how to pray, and I love you for now.

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1: This is what equity in rotation sounds like. 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

Ms. Ira Starr, and this is a Starr Girl. Yes, she is. That is actually the name of her recent project. It's entitled Starr Girl, and we heard the collab with her and Leon Thomas called Pressure. You already know both of them applied pressure to this song. Yes, it's some dope R&B, and we also heard Miss Naomi Sharon with the hit called Nothing Sweeter, and there is nothing sweeter than just hearing her voice. It's so angelic. Ain't it beautiful, yo? That kicked off our 10 o'clock hour. Y'all done put them kiddos to bed, and y'all done adulting for the day, okay? Now we can really, really get into some grown people stuff. Y'all have some grown folk time, and we're about to do that with Milwaukee's own Dress. Y'all, I'm about to turn up for a hot minute because this is one of my joints. It's Milwaukee music. It's hip-hop. It's all that, y'all. It's called Counting Racks, y'all. We about to get into this song. I always have to stand up and dance off of it. So we're going to hear some Dress. We got Field Mob featuring Sierra with So What, and we're even going to get into a hip-hop joint from AZ Chike and Tyler, the Creator, talking about Look Like My Mama. I absolutely do, and we're going to hear that song coming up. Stay tuned right here at Hype, where we connect the culture. Only Russia, yeah.

0: Trace. Yeah. They know I'm urban and arrogant. Yeah.
1: Conrad. Hyphen. No commercials, just culture.
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1: 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That's okay. 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

0: bit dip on a. I got way too much. I can't keep it on a low. I got way too much. I got way too much.
1: News that connects. This is The Grapevine.
2: Milwaukee's Common Council has approved a new program that would ensure proper housing for smaller rental properties. The five-year pilot program would allow the city to designate certain districts where these properties could be periodically inspected for adequate living violations. It would start in the Uptown neighborhood with the possibility to expand. City data shows that 58% of eligible Uptown properties have had at least one complaint since 2023. 15th District Alderman Russell Stamper II sponsored this proposal, which still needs the mayor's approval. Morehouse College opens a new multimedia center with support from Michael Jordan and the Jordan brand. The HBCU's new facility gives students hands-on experience in journalism, sports broadcasting, filmmaking, podcasting, and emerging media technology. Morehouse says nearly 120 of their journalism program alumni currently work in media and in sports. And Kanye West's late mother, Donda, is honored with her own street on Chicago's South Side. A naming ceremony was held on East 78th Street in the city's South Shore neighborhood. That's near where Kanye was raised. The street has been renamed Dr. Donda West Way.
3: Tune in every day for news right here on Hyphen. And if they ask you where you heard it, tell them you heard it through the grapevine.

That's right, Erykah Badu and The Alchemist. Finally, y'all, you know, we have been toying with hearing new music from them pretty much the entire summer. And, you know, they had to wait and get it right because, you know, Erykah Badu said, I'm an artist and I am sensitive about my stuff. And, y'all, when you're a perfectionist, you got to make sure it's right. And here they are. The new project is entitled Before the World Blows. And that joint is called To the Moon, featuring Steve Lacy. I know the girl is touring. You know, she is doing all her new music, and that is what it's all about. I know we love old school Erykah Badu, but we love the new E-Badu, and it's all about the newness for her. So yes, I can't wait to see her in concert and doing her thing. And we also got music from Nia Archives coming up right after this from her project Emotional Junglist. I love this joint, y'all. It's called Vertical. So we're going to hear that good R&B music. We got Tierra Whack in the hour, as well as some new music from Elliot Skinner, yo. It's called Don't Be a Runner, yo. That is one of my favorite joints out here now, y'all. It's brand spanking new, and I already done fell in love with it. So I hope y'all do too. So continue to listen right here at Hyphen, where we connect the culture.

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1: 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Loud and clear. 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
3: Honor her, celebrate her, play her. Ladies first.

Miss Kyla, because she is that girl. Yeah, she is that girl. That is the name of the song, y'all. That girl from her brand new project entitled A-Pop. And we also heard another one from a girl that we consider that girl out here in the music streets, Tems. Y'all, with that grown folks joint called What You Need. I love that song. It's from her project, Love is a Kingdom. And we done heard two dope female artists, y'all, and they continue just to make waves in the music business. And we love both of them, y'all. We heard that at the top of the 11 o'clock hour. Now, we're about to get into some K-Dot in a little bit. Yes, with Don't Kill My Vibe. We don't want that vibe to get killed because this is the last hour of the night. So we're going to hear some music from K-Dot coming up. Ray Nitty, yes, with Creative Lover. And even something classic from Lucy Pearl. Yo, when I tell y'all, I'm putting that on my list of artists that need to get back together because I feel like they almost a whole solid. You know, they came out with that banger of an album and then they kind of split. Well, they owe us, y'all. Lucy Pearl owe us a whole nother project or two. So I'm putting that on my list of, yeah, artists that need to get back together. Yo, yes, we're going to hear music from Lucy Pearl, from Snoop Dogg and Q-Tip on that track called You. And that is my hit, y'all. We're going to hear that later in the hour. Continue to listen right here at Hyphen, where we connect the culture.

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1: Ladies First is a celebration of artists, visionary storytellers whose music always seems to move the culture forward. I'm your host, Element Everest Blanks, the culture plug. Here's a clip from my latest Ladies First interview. Today's guest on Ladies First is the kind of artist who reminds us that music was never meant to live inside of any box. She's a singer, a songwriter, a multi-instrumentalist, a storyteller, a musical explorer whose work moves effortlessly through Appalachian folk, blues, country, gospel, bluegrass, psychedelia, rock, and somehow through it all, she is still there with her unmistakable sound, sounding exactly like herself. Valerie, thank you for joining me today on this episode of Ladies First.
2: Thank you for having me.

0: calling me, and I appreciate it.
1: There's a beautiful, lesser known detail about your story. When you were 15, your grandfather gave you a guitar, but you didn't actually learn to play it right away. And after he passed, you felt guilty and that you hadn't kept your promise. And eventually that guilt helped push you toward picking up that guitar and teaching yourself. If you could sit next to the 15-year-old Valerie, what would you tell her about what that guitar led to in the woman that you became?
0: I would tell her to believe in the music and just trust that path, because I have doubted, you know, as I've gone along. And creative paths are like that, because there's nothing like kind of crystal clear. You're just kind of walking into it as you live. But I would tell her, hey, it's going to be great as far as you're going to learn how to play this thing. For anybody who might be listening and telling themselves, well, one day I'm going to learn how to play the piano, or one day I'm going to learn how to play the guitar or the ukulele, I say give it a start now with just 10 minutes every day. Just dedicate 10 minutes and have the goal be that by the time you get 75 or 80 or 85 or 90, you can be sitting on the porch playing, you know? Mm-hmm. 10 minutes a day, you can do that.
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I love this joint from Mayanna. Yes, it's called Sugar High. And it just goes in depth about when you fall in love, you know what, that adrenaline, that just all feel good. Yes, that is like a sugar high, but it's a sugar high that lasts for a very long time. As long as you stay in love, honey, you always gonna have those nice feels. And that is what Mayanna is talking about. I love that joint. We also heard Amber Mark with Sweet Serotonin. Y'all, all these potions that just give us love. Y'all, we love that. We got some Rhapsody coming your way with Apple Juice. You know that girl got them bars, and we're going to hear all about that Hot 16 on this new track of hers called Apple Juice and much more. Before we hit midnight, we got Brian Jackson and Black Thought of The Roots, one of my favorite dressers in hip hop. Yes, we're going to hear their version of The Revolution Will Not Be Televised, as well as something real chill from Sade with Smooth Operator. And closing out this Thursday evening for us will be The Jungle Brothers, the JBs, with I'll House You, one of my favorite house joints that, you know, hip hop has. And Jungle Brothers definitely just gave us that joint. So we're going to hear all that good stuff. It's your girl, DJ Meg Nice, walking out the door as soon as I hear my Jungle Brothers. But we're going to do this all over again tomorrow night. Okay, stay tuned right here at Hyphen, where we connect the culture.

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Some will squint at that kind of brightness, not because it's cruel, but because it's clear. 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
1: North side, I remember first time in the work. Chopper City Force flying, he was 14, way before he ran to the source. 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Headshots archiving, eyes face print, painting on the face of his shirt. If we cut with them turbans, my surgical.

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0: They're the people, places, and events that make up our communities. 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
1: I'm Annalise Henzel. 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
0: They're the people, places, and events that make up our communities. 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
1: I'm Annalise Henzel.

0: there are other circumstances that contribute to their lack of food access.
1: Everyone that you just kind of listed really fall in this category, but what we've noticed is that the face of hunger truly is changing. We're seeing a significant increase among the working poor. So these are families who are working, they're paying their bills, and they're trying to make ends meet, but their income just isn't high enough, or they don't qualify for programs like SNAP. So in Wisconsin, 44% of food insecurity people have incomes that are too high to actually qualify for SNAP. And in eastern Wisconsin, that's approximately 224,000 people. This is particularly visible in suburban communities, including the WOW counties, as well as other parts of the Fox Valley and Northeast Wisconsin. Seniors are another particularly vulnerable population, especially those living on fixed incomes and facing transportation barriers. So it really is just pervasive.
0: When you look at the overall hunger numbers locally, are they going up or going down? And what's the reason for the trends?
1: So demand is rising sharply and the economy pressure on families is truly real. The demand across our partner network has increased between 30 and 40% over the past 2 years. And 2025 alone, 80,000 more people needed food assistance across eastern Wisconsin. And that is just a basic reality that life just costs more right now. At the same time, SNAP enrollment in Wisconsin has fallen by nearly 50,000 people since March of 2025. So the demand that we're seeing really isn't a mystery. Families are being squeezed from both ends. Everyday expenses are going up. We're seeing that when we're grocery shopping ourselves. And then some of the programs that are really built to help families put food on the table are becoming harder to access.
0: How does a food bank like Feeding America keep up with such a growing demand for emergency food?
1: To be frank, we simply can't keep up with the demand. No food bank really can. We have a team that's focused specifically on supporting our pantry partners, but new organizations regularly will approach us because they see the need in their community and want to be a part of that solution. But there just isn't an unlimited supply of food that's coming into the system. So our goal right now is to make sure that the food pantries that we already support have enough food to meet the growing demand. Ideally, we would want every person who walks through a pantry door to see enough food on those shelves to meet their needs for breakfast, lunch, and dinner. But the difficult reality is that food pantries can't simply increase the amount of food that they distribute when demand increases because the food bank itself doesn't have enough food to provide them. So the challenge really isn't lack of people willing to help. The challenge is that there simply isn't enough food moving through our systems to meet the need.
0: Bonique Kelly is president and CEO of Feeding America Eastern Wisconsin. We talked as part of our series, Seeking Solutions, Food Access in Milwaukee.
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2: This is Nehemiah Edwards, a.k.a. Nemo. Hyphen has been just an incredible supporter of Milwaukee and the culture. We have a lot of creatives here, a lot of people who are just brimming with talent, and it is so amazing to have an organization like Hyphen that supports local musicians, that supports local creatives. It's a necessity, and it's great, man. I'm so grateful to have collaborated with Hyphen. It's necessary work. Even when times don't look pretty, it's like you're still doing the necessary to support this city and the creatives in this city in the ways that's needed to keep Milwaukee a thriving artistic ecosystem.
1: To learn more about how you could become part of the Hyphen family, head over to hyphen.org/support.

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2: Peace to the black babies born below the Mason-Dixon. 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Be grateful, steadfast, and persistent. Our ancestors made four ways out of no way, so let's stick to tradition. May God's grace cover you like an oak tree on the hottest day. I pray to air your ties never deflate. And keep the gas and above a quarter of the tank.

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Yeah.

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1: Depression leads to real pain. Man, they try to call me insane. Chasing love will have you in vain. Church. Fake friends playing my games. Trying to tell you fame is your dream. Faking their faith like they ordained. Church.

0: News that connects. This is The Grapevine.
1: Milwaukee's Common Council has approved a new program that would ensure proper housing for smaller rental properties. The five-year pilot program would allow the city to designate certain districts where these properties could be periodically inspected for adequate living violations. It would start in the Uptown neighborhood with the possibility to expand. City data shows that 58% of eligible Uptown properties have had at least one complaint since 2023. 15th District Alderman Russell Stamper II sponsored this proposal, which still needs the mayor's approval. Morehouse College opens a new multimedia center with support from Michael Jordan and the Jordan brand. The HBCU's new facility gives students hands-on experience in journalism, sports broadcasting, filmmaking, podcasting, and emerging media technology. Morehouse says nearly 120 of their journalism program alumni currently work in media and in sports. And Kanye West's late mother, Donda, is honored with her own street on Chicago's South Side. A naming ceremony was held on East 78th Street in the city's South Shore neighborhood. That's near where Kanye was raised. The street has been renamed Dr. Donda West Way.
0: Tune in every day for news right here on Hyphen. And if they ask you where you heard it, tell them you heard it through The Grapevine.

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Some will squint at that kind of brightness, not because it's cruel, but because it's clear. 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
1: Oh. I know I'm drunk now. 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His name is
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1: 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We're gonna get creative. 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Yeah.

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1: Skepticism and uncertainty. That's how Juan Miguel Martinez first felt about becoming a local official in Milwaukee.
2: And I did not think, I was like, I started doing it like, wouldn't it be funny? Like, wouldn't that be funny if I became a county supervisor? That's not going to happen, though. Like, I'm going to give it my all, though. And then I started making progress, and people were rallying behind me.
1: And then it did happen. In 2022, the Milwaukee native was elected 12th district supervisor, representing various Southside neighborhoods, including Mitchell Park, Clark Square, and Silver City.
2: It made me like realize, you know, like this is not something I'm doing on my own at all, in the very least. All of the work I do is not me trying to do one thing for myself. It's a group of people, and it's a movement of like people actually making things happen.
1: As a county supervisor, Martinez advocates strongly for parks and resources in neighborhoods. He says the parks are both catalysts for change and community anchors. And in 2024, he showed his commitment, helping secure $30 million from the county to restore the Mitchell Park domes and its horticulture conservatory.
2: The biggest thing I would like to see is the domes are going to expand, right? They're going to have another dome right there in the Sunken Gardens area, and it's going to extend to the rest of the park.
1: To understand such dedication, sometimes we need to dig deep and into our pasts. When thinking about his labor organizing, his upbringing influenced his thinking about workers' rights and the residents that make up the neighborhoods he represents.
2: My dad is from San Jose de Buenavista, Jalisco, un rancho outside of Guadalajara. He worked at Grady Foundries. My dad worked in the core room, and he made molds. And he was 17 when he had that job. He's 68 now, and he's still working at the same job.
1: Often working 12-hour days, 5 to 6 days a week, he would have conversations with his dad about those shifts.
2: He's like, well, I got to do what I got to do. You know, a man does what he does. He takes care of his family, you know, whatever the cost.
1: Community is a through line for Martinez, and there are many ways he brings people together. Outside of politics, he's also a writer and a DJ.
2: There was always music in our house, you know, and we had the Columbia House thing. And like, I remember the first CDs I ever got was Dookie by Green Day and Donde Jugarán Los Niños, the Maná record.
1: He calls the people who have supported him throughout his journey his angels, like Wiggle Room co-owner Chris Schulitz.
2: And I realize now when somebody tells me, do you want to try this or I should try something? And I think, I don't know, I've never done it before. I don't think I'd be good at it. I think I'm going to love it. So yeah, that's what happened. And I really do see it as just kind of like my time to like unwind. So I do like one DJ set like every month, and I just like play for like about 4 hours.
1: Why does he do it all?
2: There is one common denominator in all of it. I am a servant of the people.
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0: is The Grapevine.
1: Milwaukee's Common Council has approved a new program that would ensure proper housing for smaller rental properties. The five-year pilot program would allow the city to designate certain districts where these properties could be periodically inspected for adequate living violations. It would start in the Uptown neighborhood with the possibility to expand. City data shows that 58% of eligible Uptown properties have had at least one complaint since 2023. 15th District Alderman Russell Stamper II sponsored this proposal, which still needs the mayor's approval. Morehouse College opens a new multimedia center with support from Michael Jordan and the Jordan brand. The HBCU's new facility gives students hands-on experience in journalism, sports broadcasting, filmmaking, podcasting, and emerging media technology. Morehouse says nearly 120 of their journalism program alumni currently work in media and in sports. And Kanye West's late mother, Donda, is honored with her own street on Chicago's South Side. A naming ceremony was held on East 78th Street in the city's South Shore neighborhood. That's near where Kanye was raised. The street has been renamed Dr. Donda West Way.
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1: Once a candidate is elected, what power do they actually have when it comes to data centers? Wisconsin's governor could influence data center regulation. They also have the power to appoint new members to the state's Public Service Commission every 2 years. The commission can approve or deny energy rate increases for consumers caused by data centers. But the state legislature also has power.
2: New statewide regulation would be up to the legislature and governor through the normal lawmaking process. Tom Kircher, the reporter covering data centers for Wisconsin Watch, says the new legislature is likely to take this up. He notes that the current legislature has failed to take action on data center concerns.
3: This past year, there were maybe a half a dozen or so bills that would have regulated data centers, for example, forbidding non-disclosure agreements. None of those became law. I would say look for something to happen in the legislature when it reconvenes in January. It seems likely that there could be data center regulations put in place on a state level.
2: As part of the 2023-2025 state budget, Wisconsin began exempting sales tax on construction of new large projects, including data centers. And this is likely to change after November's election.
3: I think at the time when that law was passed, there was not a realization of just how big of a phenomenon data centers would be. Now people are seeing, gee, we could potentially have $2 billion in revenue. We need to rethink this. And so some states have done that. Some states have limited their sales tax exemptions. Some have gotten rid of them for data centers. So that's another possibility when the legislature comes back in January is a review of that exemption.
2: Beyond this, it's hard to know exactly what Wisconsin's state regulations on data centers will look like a year from now. But there is growing demand for the state to take action rather than letting townships and city councils go toe-to-toe with corporate giants.
3: A lot of these data centers end up going into smaller communities that sort of by definition have fewer public employees, maybe less legal and financial expertise overall, and you're dealing with, you know, multi-billion dollar corporations. So if it's left to sort of each community to try to figure out the best way to manage a data center proposal, maybe the view is that, you know, some of that should be covered at a state level and so that key questions are covered in that way rather than piecemeal.
1: For now, local governments like Sheboygan have a lot of power.
4: For which it stands, one nation, under God, indivisible, with liberty and justice for all.
1: And residents like Sarah Arndt want to know who will have the final say on data centers.
5: It's scary to not know who's in charge and who has the ultimate say.
1: But despite the uncertainty, concerns over data centers are motivating people like Sarah. And she says this won't be her last time speaking out.
5: I don't intend to stop today. This is my first step, and I intend to continue sharing my thoughts and feelings with whoever will listen.
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I never heard, I promise you got my word to put your body in position the way it deserves. It's a simple transaction when we break it down. Teach me how to pray, and I love you for now.

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0: been dip on a. I got way too much. I can't keep it on a low. I got way too much. I got way too much.
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They gon' say that I planted this, calling me out, I answered it. Called the beef off, she canceled it. We had words and I scrambled it. 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
3: If it moves the culture, then she's at the center. You're listening to Ladies First.

Armpit sweaty, just from birthing, like a ripped belly cut up. I'm still hurting, burden lifted, but still twisting, turning, kicking, turning, kiss. Useless flow, turn your click from a force to a pool stick. Do this in a lot of ways. Thought the flow was cold, true shit, but it's a lava wave. Working hard on my new shit. Mud on my new kicks ain't stupid. Just prepared, that's why I'm digging graves. Boy, I'd rather leave it dead than deliver phase. Shit, it changed when I take that shine down to dimmer shades. Grimace on a bitter face. Remember when you up against the truth, you can't win the case. 100,000 win the case, whoa. Rap like a Klondike just in case. Y'all niggas can't tell a clown from a funny face. Listen in, cause the difference is, yeah, you all here, yeah, we in the building, but I'm on the roof, I can't get replaced. The mountain peak got me stressed out, so I'ma have to take.

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They be trying to get in and brain like it's Get Out. Chain aristocratic, but I'm still rhyming Get Out. Too much money on that young fella. Let's try to reel him in with some weed and a cigarella. Too bad y'all see through and sweet like Jello. The very least is something to eat. 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Coming at you next. 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

0: It's just my luck.
1: I need some, like, I need some more West Coast. You know what I'm saying? Like, so. Nah, man, like this.
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0: News that connects. This is The Grapevine.
1: Milwaukee's Common Council has approved a new program that would ensure proper housing for smaller rental properties. The five-year pilot program would allow the city to designate certain districts where these properties could be periodically inspected for adequate living violations. It would start in the Uptown neighborhood with the possibility to expand. City data shows that 58% of eligible Uptown properties have had at least one complaint since 2023. 15th District Alderman Russell Stamper II sponsored this proposal, which still needs the mayor's approval. Morehouse College opens a new multimedia center with support from Michael Jordan and the Jordan brand. The HBCU's new facility gives students hands-on experience in journalism, sports broadcasting, filmmaking, podcasting, and emerging media technology. Morehouse says nearly 120 of their journalism program alumni currently work in media and in sports. And Kanye West's late mother, Donda, is honored with her own street on Chicago's South Side. A naming ceremony was held on East 78th Street in the city's South Shore neighborhood. That's near where Kanye was raised. The street has been renamed Dr. Donda West Way.
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0: silence, so defiant. 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
2: This is Nehemiah Edwards, a.k.a. Nemo. Hyphen has been just an incredible supporter of Milwaukee and the culture. We have a lot of creatives here, a lot of people who are just brimming with talent, and it is so amazing to have an organization like Hyphen that supports local musicians, that supports local creatives. It's a necessity, and it's just great, man. I'm so grateful to have collaborated with Hyphen. It's necessary work. Even when times don't look pretty, it's like you're still doing the necessary to support this city and the creatives in this city in the ways that's needed to keep Milwaukee a thriving artistic ecosystem.
1: To learn more about how you could become part of the Hyphen family, head over to hyphen.org/support.

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3: Birds flying high, you know how I feel. Sun in the sky, you know how I feel. Breeze drifting on by, you know how I feel. It's a new dawn, it's a new day.

0: stories that stick with you. This is Uniquely Milwaukee. A new documentary examines violence and public safety in Milwaukee and on the city's north side. Heavy as the Crown follows violence prevention specialist Vaughn Mays and his efforts to build community trust and find alternative approaches to policing. The film, produced by students from DocUWM, also shows community resilience paired with words from elected officials, law enforcement, youth, and others. Heavy as the Crown premieres at the Oriental Theater on Sunday, September 27th. And before that, I, Kim Shine, sat down with director Sean Kafer, producer Mackenzie Savin, and Vaughn Mays to learn more. Here's a snippet. This has to be a labor of love, but also just community love. Speaking to the community, speaking to everybody who's involved, but also those who don't live in these parts of town, don't live in Milwaukee, just nationwide. Why did you want to do this?
1: I think a lot of people that don't live in Milwaukee see statistics, crime reports, the news, things like this, but they don't actually get to meet the people or see the environment. And what we're lucky with is like Vaughn has actually taken us around to see the north side rather than just listening to perceptions about it and listening to opinions about it. We get to hear the people there and we get to see the sites.
0: Yeah. And what made 2016 be the starting point? Because there have been other stories and other docs done where we started 2016 and we're what, 10 years now past. What made that so significant that that should be the through line?
2: I think one for me, it was a catalyst personally, you know, just historically for my legal situation. It was based off of that. The film is also kind of focused on the issues that we face specifically when it comes to injustice and different ills of that nature. 2016, we had a lot of those prior to and since then. And so we just wanted to, one, bring kind of a visualization of, yes, these are the issues. This is what's happening. These are families. These are the stories, but also merge that piece of like the resilience of these people to, you know, the, some of the outcomes and some of the work that's been done along the way dealing with those things.
1: If I may go off of that a little bit, I just remember Vaughn mentioning this is probably 4 or 5 years ago. I think one of the things that he was discussing, we started this project, was in 2016 after Saville Smith was shot. Louis Theroux came here and ended up making this documentary. I think it was called Murder in Milwaukee. And I remember you being really concerned, like their whole objective was really to try to capture this this shooting, this thing that happened. And then it kind of switched, if I'm remembering, and it turned into Milwaukee's north side is this war zone, you know, everybody's got a gun, everybody's kind of thing. And it gave this this image that you really did not like at all. Mm-hmm. And that was one of our main concentrations going into the film, was that we got to show a different perspective of the north side. And I think we did that pretty well.
0: And what would you say was the part of the film, or just this entire process, that impacted you the most? Like, what'd you take away from all of this?
3: Can I start with that one first? I was going to say, it's changed my perception of Milwaukee, not just looking at my neighborhood that I live into. How can I support all of Milwaukee, every single neighborhood, every single person being considered my neighbor in that sense? And yeah, it's shifted the way that I view community. What can I do to help you? What do I need? What do I need from my political figures that I vote for? Just a little bit of all of that.
0: Heavy as the Crown premieres at the Oriental Theater Sunday, September 27th, with a Q&A to follow. 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

0: really, really, you know, just chilling.
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3: 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Eastman's book is full of roller skating, bicycle riding, and car driving dogs. Más información at firststage.org. Don't have time to watch or read the news? That's okay. Stay up to date with news, music, and current events throughout the day in the Grapevine. 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

0: This is The Grapevine.
1: Milwaukee's Common Council has approved a new program that would ensure proper housing for smaller rental properties. The five-year pilot program would allow the city to designate certain districts where these properties could be periodically inspected for adequate living violations. It would start in the Uptown neighborhood with the possibility to expand. City data shows that 58% of eligible Uptown properties have had at least one complaint since 2023. 15th District Alderman Russell Stamper II sponsored this proposal, which still needs the mayor's approval. Morehouse College opens a new multimedia center with support from Michael Jordan and the Jordan brand. The HBCU's new facility gives students hands-on experience in journalism, sports broadcasting, filmmaking, podcasting, and emerging media technology. Morehouse says nearly 120 of their journalism program alumni currently work in media and in sports. And Kanye West's late mother, Donda, is honored with her own street on Chicago's South Side. A naming ceremony was held on East 78th Street in the city's South Shore neighborhood. That's near where Kanye was raised. The street has been renamed Dr. Donda West Way.
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4: Yo, man, it's a lot of brothers out there flaking and perpetrating, but scared to kick reality.
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0: Ladies First is a celebration of artists, visionary storytellers whose music always seems to move the culture forward. I'm your host, Element Everest Blanks, the culture plug. Here's a clip from my latest Ladies First interview. Today's guest on Ladies First is the kind of artist who reminds us that music was never meant to live inside of any box. She's a singer, a songwriter, a multi-instrumentalist, a storyteller, a musical explorer whose work moves effortlessly through Appalachian folk, blues, country, gospel, bluegrass, psychedelia, rock, and somehow through it all, she is still there with her unmistakable sound, sounding exactly like herself. Valerie, thank you for joining me today on this episode of Ladies First.
1: Thank you for having me, Element. I appreciate it.
0: There's a beautiful, lesser known detail about your story. When you were 15, your grandfather gave you a guitar, but you didn't actually learn to play it right away. And after he passed, you felt guilty and had that you hadn't kept your promise. And eventually that guilt helped push you toward picking up that guitar and teaching yourself. If you could sit next to the 15-year-old Valerie, what would you tell her about what that guitar led to in the woman that you became?
1: I would tell her to believe in the music and just trust that path, because I have doubted, you know, as I've gone along. And creative paths are like that, because there's nothing like kind of crystal clear. You're just kind of walking into it as you live. But I would tell her, hey, it's going to be great as far as you're going to learn how to play this thing. For anybody who might be listening and telling themselves, well, one day I'm going to learn how to play the piano, or one day I'm going to learn how to play the guitar or the ukulele, I say give it a start now with just 10 minutes every day. Just dedicate 10 minutes and have the goal be that by the time you get 75 or 80 or 85 or 90, you can be sitting on the porch playing, you know? Mm-hmm. 10 minutes a day, you can do that.
0: You can do that. You definitely can. 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
0: Fred. 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
1: Lila.
0: Oh, ouais, Lila.
1: On roule la glace déjà.
0: Oh, ouais. 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Man, they try to call me insane. Chasing love, we're heavy in vain. Church. Fake friends playing my games. 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Faking their faith like they ordained. Church.

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0: is The Grapevine.
1: Milwaukee's Common Council has approved a new program that would ensure proper housing for smaller rental properties. The five-year pilot program would allow the city to designate certain districts where these properties could be periodically inspected for adequate living violations. It would start in the Uptown neighborhood with the possibility to expand. City data shows that 58% of eligible Uptown properties have had at least one complaint since 2023. 15th District Alderman Russell Stamper II sponsored this proposal, which still needs the mayor's approval. Morehouse College opens a new multimedia center with support from Michael Jordan and the Jordan brand. The HBCU's new facility gives students hands-on experience in journalism, sports broadcasting, filmmaking, podcasting, and emerging media technology. Morehouse says nearly 120 of their journalism program alumni currently work in media and in sports. And Kanye West's late mother, Donda, is honored with her own street on Chicago's South Side. A naming ceremony was held on East 78th Street in the city's South Shore neighborhood. That's near where Kanye was raised. The street has been renamed Dr. Donda West Way.
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2: Yeah, it's eyes. Pick up. 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Yeah.

0: Ladies First is a celebration of artists, visionary storytellers whose music always tends to move the culture forward. I'm your host, Element Everest Blanks, the culture plug. Here's a clip from my latest Ladies First interview. Today's guest on Ladies First has built one of the most distinctive voices in modern music by turning poetry, vulnerability, and observation into sounds and songs that make people feel seen. Her debut album, Collapse Into Sunbeams, became a major international breakthrough, earning her a 2021 Mercury Prize, Brit Award for Breakthrough Artist, and 2 Grammy nominations, including Best New Artist. Her songwriting has also earned recognition beyond awards, with her work becoming the soundtrack for listeners navigating love, identity, loneliness, friendship, and growing into themselves. But before the awards, before the Grammy nods, and before the stages, and before being known around the world, there was simply a young woman trying to find herself, and a poet with a handful of stories that would become songs that would fill people and rooms to believe in an artist that grew from the inside out. Welcome today's guest, this incredibly talented singer, songwriter, poet, Arlo Parks.
1: Thanks so much for having me. That was a beautiful introduction.
0: I want to take you back, Arlo. We're going to go all the way back to your first performance at the Basement Door, the very beginning. Take me back. You had no soundtrack, no big production, just a room full of friends who supported you. What did it feel like in that moment when you first sang your first note?
1: I think I immediately had the sense that I was exactly where I was meant to be. There was a sense of purpose. There was a sense of also feeling really free. I think when you're a teenager and you're still kind of trying to understand who you are and coming into yourself as a person, those moments where you feel really exactly where you're meant to be are the ones that you really treasure. So I felt like I was doing something that was really aligned with my purpose, for sure.
0: Was there a moment in that performance that went from insecurity and unsureness about if this was really a thing into confidence?
1: I think it was more internal. You know, I think I got into my own flow. And I remember that first performance, I was playing with a few of my friends from school, and I kind of was looking back at them, and we were all smiling, and we all felt like we were part of something. And that's why I've always loved playing with a band, because I feel like having people to bounce off of on stage is what kind of gives you confidence and makes you feel like you're well surrounded as you're being so vulnerable, you know? This is Arlo Parks, and you're listening to Ladies First.
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0: This is The Grapevine.
1: Milwaukee's Common Council has approved a new program that would ensure proper housing for smaller rental properties. The five-year pilot program would allow the city to designate certain districts where these properties could be periodically inspected for adequate living violations. It would start in the Uptown neighborhood with the possibility to expand. City data shows that 58% of eligible Uptown properties have had at least one complaint since 2023. 15th District Alderman Russell Stamper II sponsored this proposal, which still needs the mayor's approval. Morehouse College opens a new multimedia center with support from Michael Jordan and the Jordan brand. The HBCU's new facility gives students hands-on experience in journalism, sports broadcasting, filmmaking, podcasting, and emerging media technology. Morehouse says nearly 120 of their journalism program alumni currently work in media and in sports. And Kanye West's late mother, Donda, is honored with her own street on Chicago's South Side. A naming ceremony was held on East 78th Street in the city's South Shore neighborhood. That's near where Kanye was raised. The street has been renamed Dr. Donda West Way.
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0: Had one too many.
1: You know how that goes. It's Friday, baby. You're going to have one too many at some point in the next 48 hours, 72 hours. Who knows? But what we do know is you are tuned in to Listener Supported Hyphen. 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Or if you're listening at 88.9 FM HD2, I'm glad you came through. And yes, I had to write that down. I'm not a rapper. I talk about him all the time. We had one on that track, Fonte, along with K. Trinada, Beautiful Music, on Listener Supported Hyphen. How you feel? Happy Friday, baby. Excited to be here. We got some loveliness coming up. A world premiere from my man, Micah Emmerich. Ooh, love this guy, man. Feel Something. We featured it in the latest and greatest Milwaukee music for your weekend. You could check that out at Hyphen's Instagram page, hyphen.mke, along with some newness from Gego Inoni and a classic from Schleberry. We featured those three wonderful artists this week, and we're going to get into a track from all of them today. We don't play. Yeah, we do play records, but Micah Emmerich coming up. Little Kim is coming up. She got a crush on you. Shout out to Kimberly Jones, Fly Anakin, Don Richard, and some newness from Alabama Shakes. And we'll also be giving away some tickets to see the superb Chief Keef. Yes, Chicago, what's good? Chief Keef coming to the 414. We'll be giving away some tickets later this hour. But one of the albums of the year came out a couple of weeks back before the world blows up. The superb Erykah Badu and the world premiere super dope producer, The Alchemist, teamed up. Lovely project. One of the dopest, most creative, ambitious projects of the year for sure. And this track features Steve Lacy, To the Moon. That's where we headed all day today, baby. It's Listener Supported Hyphen, and we connect the culture. Happy Friday.

0: Love what you hear? Keep it going. 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
2: I'm Annalise Henzel. Hunger is rising, and there's not enough emergency food to meet the need. 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Monique Kelly is president and CEO of Feeding America Eastern Wisconsin. I talked to her as part of our series, Seeking Solutions, Food Access in Milwaukee. I asked if people who are hungry here typically are individuals who are unemployed, underemployed, or on fixed incomes, or if there are other circumstances that contribute to their lack of food access.
3: Everyone that you just kind of listed really fall in this category, but what we've noticed is that the face of hunger truly is changing. We're seeing a significant increase among the working poor. So these are families who are working, they're paying their bills, and they're trying to make ends meet, but their income just isn't high enough, or they don't qualify for programs like SNAP. So in Wisconsin, 44% of food insecurity people have incomes that are too high to actually qualify for SNAP. And in eastern Wisconsin, that's approximately 224,000 people. This is particularly visible in suburban communities, including the WOW counties, as well as other parts of the Fox Valley and northeast Wisconsin. Seniors are another particularly vulnerable population, especially those living on fixed incomes and facing transportation barriers. So it really is just pervasive.
2: When you look at the overall hunger numbers locally, are they going up or going down? And what's the reason for the trends?
3: So demand is rising sharply, and the economy pressure on families is truly real. The demand across our partner network has increased between 30 and 40% over the past 2 years. And 2025 alone, 80,000 more people needed food assistance across eastern Wisconsin. And that is just a basic reality that life just costs more right now. At the same time, SNAP enrollment in Wisconsin has fallen by nearly 50,000 people since March of 2025. So the demand that we're seeing really isn't a mystery. Families are being squeezed from both ends. Everyday expenses are going up. We're seeing that when we're grocery shopping ourselves. And then some of the programs that are really built to help families put food on the table are becoming harder to access.
2: How does a food bank like Feeding America keep up with such a growing demand for emergency food?
3: To be frank, we simply can't keep up with the demand. No food bank really can. We have a team that's focused specifically on supporting our pantry partners, but new organizations regularly will approach us because they see the need in their community and want to be a part of that solution. But there just isn't an unlimited supply of food that's coming into the system. So our goal right now is to make sure that the food pantries that we already support have enough food to meet the growing demand. Ideally, we would want every person who walks through a pantry door to see enough food on those shelves to meet their needs for breakfast, lunch, and dinner. But the difficult reality is that food pantries can't simply increase the amount of food that they distribute when demand increases because the food bank itself doesn't have enough food to provide them. So the challenge really isn't lack of people willing to help. The challenge is that there simply isn't enough food moving through our systems to meet the need.
2: Monique Kelly is president and CEO of Feeding America Eastern Wisconsin. We talked as part of our series, Seeking Solutions, Food Access in Milwaukee.
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4: 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Chasing love, we're heavy in vain. Church. Fake friends playing my games. Trying to tell you fame is your dream. Faking their faith like they ordained. Church.

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You are in tune, a listener-supported hyphen where we connect the culture. That is the superb Alabama Shakes from their latest album, I Must Be Dreaming. And we've been dreaming about them getting back together. Of course, lead singer Brittany Howard went out and dropped some stellar solo projects. But she's back with her peoples, back with her homies. The Alabama Shakes and the album is beautiful. The track is Tea Time. And right about now, it's time for us to give away some tickets. Man, this is a exciting show. The one and only Chief Keef is sliding through the 414. Yes, indeed. Check it. 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Remarkable artistry from his album, Finally Rich. This is Chief Keef with Love Sosa, and we would love to put some tickets in your hand. 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This is Chief Keef on Hyphen. 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
1: This is what equity in rotation sounds like. You're listening to Ladies First.

me? Mr. Train Conductor, that is Jalen Nganda from the album Doctrine of Love with Mr. Train Conductor, one of the dopest LPs of the year. Big up to the homie Jalen Nganda, and had the pleasure of sitting down doing an interview with the homie, and it's available at hyphen.org, out on a big tour. He's going to be in Chicago when the U.S., leg of the tour kicks off November 10th. Go see the homie. Go see the homie. Remarkable dude. And we got some remarkable artistry coming up out of the 414. Miss Lotus Funk. Burna Boy as well. They call him Burna Boy, but he's a full-grown adult. Coming up with Shaboozy, Ombre, Nia Archives, and AZ Chike. A lot of flavor that I'm sure you like. I'm optimistic. I'm hopeful. And speaking of optimistic, it's the sounds of blackness. As long as you keep your head to the sky, you'll be fly. This is the Sounds of Blackness on Listener. Supported HYFIN. Turn it up and tell a friend. We are connecting the culture. Happy Friday.

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0: This is The Grapevine.
1: Milwaukee's Common Council has approved a new program that would ensure proper housing for smaller rental properties. The five-year pilot program would allow the city to designate certain districts where these properties could be periodically inspected for adequate living violations. It would start in the Uptown neighborhood with the possibility to expand. City data shows that 58% of eligible Uptown properties have had at least one complaint since 2023. 15th District Alderman Russell Stamper II sponsored this proposal, which still needs the mayor's approval. Morehouse College opens a new multimedia center with support from Michael Jordan and the Jordan brand. The HBCU's new facility gives students hands-on experience in journalism, sports broadcasting, filmmaking, podcasting, and emerging media technology. Morehouse says nearly 120 of their journalism program alumni currently work in media and in sports. And Kanye West's late mother, Donda, is honored with her own street on Chicago's South Side. A naming ceremony was held on East 78th Street in the city's South Shore neighborhood. That's near where Kanye was raised. The street has been renamed Dr. Donda West Way.
2: Tune in every day for news right here on Hyphen. And if they ask you where you heard it, tell them you heard it through the grapevine.

0: dip on a. I got way too much. 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I got way too much. I got way too much.
1: Way too much flavor. Way too much dopeness. That is the homie AZ Chike from his album No Rest for the Wicked. That is Look Like My Mama featuring Tyler the Creator, man. He just dropped that LP last week. Spectacular. It's been on repeat for your man, A Busy. Hopefully the same for you, man. But really dope. Breath of fresh air, MC, man. Remarkable production. West Side, West Coast energy all up and down that piece. And he looked like his mama. She's on the album cover. So do the knowledge and dig into it. And we want to dig into you. Yes, you. We want to dig into your mind and give you some tickets. We know you want them, so we digging deep for you to enter to win some tickets to see the superb Rochelle Jordan. Yes, y'all. 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That's all you got to do to enter to win a pair of tickets to see the sweet sensation known as Rochelle Jordan. And speaking of sweet sensation, this is Rochelle Jordan with my man Dame Funk. 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
1: If it moves the culture, then she's at the center. You're listening to Ladies First.

tracks back to back. Well-known bangers, trusty dusties, and the hidden treasures of funk music. That's right, two tracks back to back. Ooh, that's funky. Yes, indeed. We got some special, special icons of the music business here today. Back-to-back bangers, baby. We got the late, great Teddy Pendergrass. And there's a remarkable documentary out about Teddy Pendergrass right now. It's on one of them channels you pay for and probably don't watch too much. But watch Teddy Pendergrass, the magnificent documentary, followed up by Sly and the Family Stone, who also have a remarkable documentary out there directed by the one and only Questlove Academy Award winner, Questlove. So we're going to get up

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1: Skepticism and uncertainty. That's how Juan Miguel Martinez first felt about becoming a local official in Milwaukee.
2: And I did not think, I was like, I started doing it like, wouldn't it be funny? Like, wouldn't that be funny if I became a county supervisor? That's not going to happen, though. Like, I'm going to give it my all, though. And then I started making progress, and people were rallying behind me.
1: And then it did happen. In 2022, the Milwaukee native was elected 12th district supervisor, representing various Southside neighborhoods, including Mitchell Park, Clark Square, and Silver City.
2: It made me like realize, you know, like this is not something I'm doing on my own at all, in the very least. All of the work I do is not me trying to do one thing for myself. It's a group of people, and it's a movement of like people actually making things happen.
1: As a county supervisor, Martinez advocates strongly for parks and resources in neighborhoods. He says the parks are both catalysts for change and community anchors. And in 2024, he showed his commitment, helping secure $30 million from the county to restore the Mitchell Park domes and its horticulture conservatory.
2: The biggest thing I would like to see is the domes are going to expand, right? They're going to have another dome right there in the Sunken Gardens area, and it's going to extend to the rest of the park.
1: To understand such dedication, sometimes we need to dig deep and into our pasts. When thinking about his labor organizing, his upbringing influenced his thinking about workers' rights and the residents that make up the neighborhoods he represents.
2: My dad is from San Jose de Buenavista, Jalisco, un rancho outside of Guadalajara. He worked at Grady Foundries. My dad worked in the core room, and he made molds. And he was 17 when he had that job. He's 68 now, and he's still working at the same job.
1: Often working 12-hour days, 5 to 6 days a week, he would have conversations with his dad about those shifts.
2: He's like, well, I got to do what I got to do. You know, a man does what he does. He takes care of his family, you know, whatever the cost.
1: Community is a through line for Martinez, and there are many ways he brings people together. Outside of politics, he's also a writer and a DJ.
2: There was always music in our house, you know, and we had the Columbia House thing. And like, I remember the first CDs I ever got was Dookie by Green Day and Donde Jugarán Los Niños, the Maná record.
1: He calls the people who have supported him throughout his journey his angels, like Wiggle Room co-owner Chris Schulitz.
2: And I realize now when somebody tells me, do you want to try this or I should try something? And I think, I don't know, I've never done it before. I don't think I'd be good at it. I think I'm going to love it. So yeah, that's what happened. And I really do see it as just kind of like my time to like unwind. So I do like one DJ set like every month, and I just like play for like about 4 hours.
1: Why does he do it all?
2: There is one common denominator in all of it. I am a servant of the people.
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Superb. The wonderful Nia Smith from her project Payback is a Dog. It is. It is. Payback is a lot of things. I was going to say, I think something else. But we rocking with you today, Nia Smith. The track is High. Not H-I, but H-I-G-H. Which driving in today, a lot of y'all can relate to that. You know what I'm saying? But beautiful music. And we got more beautiful music coming up. Milwaukee's own Troy Tyler, Remarkable Gentleman. And two Remarkable Gentlemen who dropped an album today. I'm talking about Anderson .Paak and Corday. It's a good day anytime we get some music from these gentlemen. And it's definitely a good day. New album out right now. We'll be talking about that with a new music Monday. I know it's out today, but we actually are going to listen to it before we start talking about it too much. You feel me? But right about now, classic hip-hop material, Psycho Less, Juju, and Fashion, the Beat Nuts. It's time to get funky. I love this track. Classic hip-hop on Hyphen, where we connect the culture.

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Why can't you just reply and tell you how?

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It simply reveals. Some will squint at that kind of brightness, not because it's cruel, but because it's clear. 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
1: Honor her, celebrate her, play her. Ladies first.

Where I'm from, brand new music from T.I., Anderson .Paak, and Stallone from T.I.'s album Kill the King. The track is Where I'm From. And Where I'm From is the beautiful 414. Glad you are here and glad we get great, great projects like that from T.I. Word on the Street is this his last album. But Tip, I know you listen, man. I know we got more. We need more, homie. For real. Legendary link up right there. T.I. and Anderson .Paak. Flavor on Listener Supported Hyphen. We got a lot more in store. The Dope Music Crew, the DMC, baby. Coming up. Hero, the band, Nolly, and Earth Gang. But right about now, another MC with an incredible catalog. And no signs of retiring, at least not from what I heard. It's the C-O-double.

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0: News that connects. This is The Grapevine.
1: Milwaukee's Common Council has approved a new program that would ensure proper housing for smaller rental properties. The five-year pilot program would allow the city to designate certain districts where these properties could be periodically inspected for adequate living violations. It would start in the Uptown neighborhood with the possibility to expand. City data shows that 58% of eligible Uptown properties have had at least one complaint since 2023. 15th District Alderman Russell Stamper II sponsored this proposal, which still needs the mayor's approval. Morehouse College opens a new multimedia center with support from Michael Jordan and the Jordan brand. The HBCU's new facility gives students hands-on experience in journalism, sports broadcasting, filmmaking, podcasting, and emerging media technology. Morehouse says nearly 120 of their journalism program alumni currently work in media and in sports. And Kanye West's late mother, Donda, is honored with her own street on Chicago's South Side. A naming ceremony was held on East 78th Street in the city's South Shore neighborhood. That's near where Kanye was raised. The street has been renamed Dr. Donda West Way.
0: Tune in every day for news right here on Hyphen. And if they ask you where you heard it, tell them you heard it through The Grapevine.

Yes, indeed. Extra Fly from Tyler's album, A Pop. That Girl is the track, and That Woman has finally dropped the album, and it's a true work of art. A lot of moving and grooving going on that one from Tyler, straight out of South Africa. Fly Vibes. It's your man, A Busy. About to fly my behind out the studio. Hand it over to my sister, DJ Gemini Gilly, from 4 to 8. She's going to set you straight. And from 8 to 10, doing it again, my homegirl, DJ Magnizer, from 10 to midnight, my main man, 100 grand, Tariq Moody, with another edition of Rhythm Lab Radio. But before I go, got some greatness coming up from the Animetos. Yasmeen Lacey, some classics from JJ Fad, some dope from AG The Gift, my Anna, a whole lot more. But right about now, I want to put some tickets in your hands to see this man. Check it. 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

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Remember, pressure makes diamonds. I just play them. As always, I am choosing to have a good day today, and I hope that your day is going well, too. 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Shout out to them. Happy, happy, happy, happy Friday. The week is already done, and the weekend is here, and it flew by, okay? I'm never mad at that. And what you just heard was Force of Love by Cleo Soul. That's my girl. A new one in rotation from her. She just recently released her project entitled Gentlewoman. And what an amazing project. It is definitely in constant rotation with me. And I keep saying that Cleo Soul teeters the line between R&B, soul, and gospel. And this project was no different, okay? Absolutely love her. Go check that out. And at the top of the hour, you heard Persuasive by Dochi and SZA, the TDE girlies. You know we play a woman artist at the top of every hour. Shout out to ladies first. Make sure you're tapping in with us here at hyphen@hyphen.org or on Instagram and Facebook at hyphen.mke. I want you to be in the know for all things, including who's in town and what we have going on around here at the Hyphen Studio. Coming up, I got you covered with some Ami Blue and the late, great Aaliyah. But right now, here is Bop by True West here on Hyphen.

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1: There are people working in every corner of the warehouse at the Hunger Task Force in West Milwaukee, loading and hauling large crates of food. The Hunger Task Force is what's known as a food bank. It distributes food throughout the region's emergency food network.
2: Hunger Task Force supports a network of food pantries, meal sites, shelters that are all set up as a safety net when people have a crisis or an emergency, then the organizations are there to help them.
1: That's Matt King, the CEO of the task force, guiding us through the maze that is the warehouse.
3: Although the food bank uses private donations for operation costs and some food purchases, the majority of its food comes from the government.
2: Over half of the food that is in this warehouse comes from a government commodity program. So there are several programs through the USDA that really provide the underpinning of the inventory of food banks and food pantries around the country.
3: That used to include a federal program called the Local Food Purchase Assistance Cooperative Agreement, or LFPA. It gave money to states to connect local farmers with food banks, like the Hunger Task Force. Unlike many federal food programs, the LFPA focused on small-scale farmers, what we sometimes think of as family farms. But the USDA, under the Trump administration, abruptly halted the program in March of 2025, leaving many local growers at a loss.
2: The funding was really unceremoniously and suddenly cut. And so there was a lot of frustration amongst producers that the rug had been pulled out from underneath them when they had been told that the funding would continue.
1: That included producers like Pa Tao, a farmer near Eau Claire, Wisconsin in Chippewa County. As Pa says, she grew up on that farm. But she spent the first 12 years of her life moving between different refugee camps for Hmong families.
4: My childhood was a blur, you know, being in a refugee camp and kind of like moving around. I think my most vivid memory was of leaving the camps and then arriving to the Chippewa Valley Airport in the middle of December, you know, when it's like really, really cold and snows are like 12 feet high, it looks like.
1: The landscape was unfamiliar and so was the food. But Pa's mother, Maeve, saw an opportunity and got to work.
4: The only way that we could have produce and fresh fruits and vegetables that we were familiar with was for us to grow on. And so she started doing that, you know, for her kids, for her family. And that turned into farming for a farmer's market.
1: Wisconsin has many Hmong farmers. Most of them resettled in Wisconsin after fleeing persecution at the end of the Vietnam War.
3: For Pa's family, the farm meant stability and a way to get familiar food in an unfamiliar place. It quickly evolved from a small plot for their family into the 10 acres that Pa continues to farm on today. And she says that she owes it all to her mom.
4: She didn't do any of what she did for herself. It was always working for her children. And the farm is a product of that dream of hers.
3: It's a classic American story. An immigrant family builds a new life on a new land and passes it down to the next generation. But these days, the reality of maintaining that dream is complicated.
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Abracadabra. DJ Gemini Gilly here with the Uncut Gems Afternoon Drive here on Hyphen. That was To the Moon, Plan C by Erykah Badu and The Alchemist featuring Steve Lacy from their project Before the World Blows. If you have not listened to it or checked it out, please do. It is such a great project, and I cannot lie, Erykah Badu and The Alchemist work so well together. I'm hoping for many, many more projects from them. A lot of good features on this one too. Like I said, Steve Lacy, Westside Gunn. So yeah, check that out. And within that last half hour, you also heard Bite the Bait by Rochelle Jordan. And my girl is coming to Milwaukee to the Landmark Credit Union Live on October 13th. I am super excited that she will be here. I've been listening to her for quite some time, and my girl is still popping out here. For more information on that show, as well as other upcoming shows from Hyphen Artists, go to hyphen.org or follow us on Instagram and Facebook at hyphen.mke. That's H-Y-F-I-N. And speaking of Rochelle Jordan coming to Milwaukee, we have tickets to the show to give away. You know we're generous here at Hyphen. 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So yes, enter to win those. Coming up, I got you covered with some Sango, Protege, and some new Leon Bridges to end off the hour. But now, here is PJ Morton with Could Have Been Me here on Hyphen.

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1: Yeah, this album is dedicated to all the teachers that told me I never amount to nothing. 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
1: It's more than a show. It's a shift. 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

You're listening to the Uncut Gems Afternoon Drive here on Hyphen with DJ Gemini Gilly. That was Sacrifices by Nipsey Hussle and James Fontelroy from Nipsey's album released after his tragic passing, Prolific. It is super good to hear Nip's voice again, especially with James Fontelroy. And at the top of the hour, you heard Other Side of the Gang by Erykah Badu. You know, we start off every hour with a woman artist. Shout out to ladies first. Make sure you're tapping in with us here at hyphen@hyphen.org or on Instagram and Facebook at hyphen.mke. I want you to be in the know for all things, including who's in town and what we have going on around here at the Hyphen Studio. Coming up, I got you covered with some Outkast and Elliot Skinner. But now it's time for today's Diamond in the Rough. Remember, pressure makes diamonds. I just play them. And that includes music made right here in Milwaukee. This is where Milwaukee artists get their shine, and I get a chance to give them their flowers. Today's Diamond in the Rough started rapping after performing his first rap as a dare during his fifth grade drug-free youth program. Such a cool story. Here is Rude the Poet with Studio 5-4 here on Hyphen.

0: But the United Parcel Service and the people at the post office didn't call you back because you had cloudy p. 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Just that. Trap. Trap. Trap. Go on to marinate on that for a minute.
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0: is The Grapevine.
1: Milwaukee's Common Council has approved a new program that would ensure proper housing for smaller rental properties. The five-year pilot program would allow the city to designate certain districts where these properties could be periodically inspected for adequate living violations. It would start in the Uptown neighborhood with the possibility to expand. City data shows that 58% of eligible Uptown properties have had at least one complaint since 2023. 15th District Alderman Russell Stamper II sponsored this proposal, which still needs the mayor's approval. Morehouse College opens a new multimedia center with support from Michael Jordan and the Jordan brand. The HBCU's new facility gives students hands-on experience in journalism, sports broadcasting, filmmaking, podcasting, and emerging media technology. Morehouse says nearly 120 of their journalism program alumni currently work in media and in sports. And Kanye West's late mother, Donda, is honored with her own street on Chicago's South Side. A naming ceremony was held on East 78th Street in the city's South Shore neighborhood. That's near where Kanye was raised. The street has been renamed Dr. Donda West Way.
2: 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And if they ask you where you heard it, tell them you heard it through the grapevine.

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0: 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I got way too much. I got way too much.
1: You're listening to the Uncut Gems Afternoon Drive with DJ Gemini Gilly here on Hyphen. That was Look Like My Mama by AZTK and Tyler, the Creator, from AZ's recently released album No Rest for the Wicked. The video for that joint is so good. They spoof a bunch of popular movies like Napoleon Dynamite, Dead Presidents, and a few more. Super, super dope. Go check that out if you haven't already. And within the last half hour, you heard a new one in our rotation in Odie, but definitely a goodie in Mama by AZTK and Tyler, the Creator, from AZ's recently released album No Rest for the Wicked. The video for that joint is so good. They spoof a bunch of popular movies like Napoleon Dynamite, Dead Presidents, and a few more. Super, super dope. Go check that out if you haven't already.

F-I-N. I do want you to be in the know for all things, including what artists we have coming in town and what we have going on around here at the Hyphen Studio. Coming up, I got you covered with some Lucky Day, Tiana Major 9, and A Tribe Called Quest. But now it's time for Uncut Gems. Remember, Uncut Gems is where I introduce you to songs and artists that are still raw, still rising, but also still shining. Today's first Uncut Gem is a track from the new supergroup Fathers that features Nate Smith, Kiefer, Cartoons, and Kenny Beats. Their new project, also titled Fathers, is super fire. Go check that out if you haven't already. But if you haven't, here's a track from it. This is Pearl by the supergroup Fathers here on Hyphen.

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0: 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It ain't no contest, they won't rest. 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I said I'm already knowing they won't. Yes, Lord.
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Reach out. You're listening to the Uncut Gems Afternoon Drive with DJ Gemini Gilly here on Hyphen. That was Reach Out by Victoria Monet, a new one from my girl. And it was just announced that she will be in Milwaukee at the Landmark Credit Union Live on November 16th. Super excited for that one. Victoria Monet is so talented, and I'm super glad to see her releasing some new music soon. And at the top of the hour, you heard Angel in Disguise by Brandy, an oldie but definitely a goodie. And you know we play a woman artist at the top of every hour. Shout out to Ladies First, bringing in the good vibes for the 6 o'clock hour. Make sure you're tapping in with us here at hyphen at hyphen.org or on Instagram and Facebook at hyphen.mke. That's H-Y-F-I-N. You know I want you to be in the know for all things, including who's in town and what we have going on around here at the Hyphen Studio. You know we also got some great ticket giveaways, and I got one for you right now. 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Hyphen has your chance to win a pair of tickets to the show. And to enter to win, head over to radiomilwaukee.org/contests. 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So yes, enter the windows. We are very generous. We are giving away a lot of tickets right now. So yes, enter the windows. Coming up, I got some Blood Orange and Amy Winehouse. But now, here is It's Pronounced Dubois by Dak Dubois here on Hyphen.

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2: This is Nehemiah Edwards, a.k.a. Nemo. Hyphen has been just an incredible supporter of Milwaukee and the culture. We have a lot of creatives here, a lot of people who are just brimming with talent, and it is so amazing to have an organization like Hyphen that supports local musicians, that supports local creatives. It's a necessity, and it's just great, man. I'm so grateful to have collaborated with Hyphen. It's necessary work. Even when times don't look pretty, it's like you're still doing the necessary to support this city and the creatives in this city in the ways that's needed to keep Milwaukee a thriving artistic ecosystem.
1: To learn more about how you could become part of the Hyphen family, head over to hyphen.org/support.

0: stories that stick with you. This is Uniquely Milwaukee. A new documentary examines violence and public safety in Milwaukee and on the city's north side. Heavy as the Crown follows violence prevention specialist Vaughn Mays and his efforts to build community trust and find alternative approaches to policing. The film, produced by students from DocUWM, also shows community resilience paired with words from elected officials, law enforcement, youth, and others. Heavy as the Crown premieres at the Oriental Theater on Sunday, September 27th. And before that, I, Kim Shine, sat down with director Sean Kafer, producer Mackenzie Savin, and Vaughn Mays to learn more. Here's a snippet. This has to be a labor of love, but also just community love. Speaking to the community, speaking to everybody who's involved, but also those who don't live in these parts of town, don't live in Milwaukee, just nationwide. Why did you want to do this?
1: I think a lot of people that don't live in Milwaukee see statistics, crime reports, the news, things like this, but they don't actually get to meet the people or see the environment. And what we're lucky with is like Vaughn has actually taken us around to see the north side rather than just listening to perceptions about it and listening to opinions about it. We get to hear the people there and we get to see the sights.
0: Yeah. And what made 2016 be the starting point? Because there have been other stories and other docs done where we started 2016 and we're what, 10 years now past. What made that so significant that that should be the through line?
2: I think one for me, it was a catalyst personally, you know, just historically for my legal situation. It was based off of that. The film is also kind of focused on the issues that we face specifically when it comes to injustice and different ills of that nature. 2016, we had a lot of those prior to and since then. And so we just wanted to, one, bring kind of a visualization of, yes, these are the issues. These are, this is what's happening. These are families. These are the stories, but also merge that piece of like the resilience of these people to, you know, the, some of the outcomes and some of the work that's been done along the way dealing with those things.
1: If I may go off of that a little bit, I just remember Vaughn mentioning, this is probably 4 or 5 years ago, I think one of the things that he was discussing, we started this project, was in 2016, after Saville Smith was shot, Louis Theroux came here and ended up making this documentary, I think it was called Murder in Milwaukee. And I remember you being really concerned, like their whole objective was really to try to capture this this shooting, this thing that happened, and then it kind of switched, if I'm remembering, and it turned into Milwaukee's north side is this war zone, you know, everybody's got a gun, everybody's kind of thing. And it gave this this image that you really did not like at all. And that was our one of our main concentrations going into the film, was that we got to show a different perspective of the north side. And I think we did that pretty well.
0: And what would you say was the part of the film or just this entire process that impacted you the most? Like, what'd you take away from all of this?
3: Can I start with that one first? I was going to say it's changed my perception of Milwaukee, not just looking at my neighborhood that I live into. How can I support all of Milwaukee, every single neighborhood, every single person being considered my neighbor in that sense? And yeah, it's shifted the way that I view community. What can I do to help you? What do I need? What do I need from my political figures that I vote for? Just a little bit of all of that.
0: Heavy as the Crown premieres at the Oriental Theater Sunday, September 27th, with a Q&A to follow. 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

And within that last half hour, you heard Vince Staples with Cotton, and he will be starting his Crybaby tour in October with a pit stop in Chicago happening on November 8th. So, yeah, go check that out. For more information on that show as well as other upcoming shows from Hyphen Artists, go to hyphen.org or follow us at hyphen.mke on Instagram and Facebook. That's H-Y-F-I-N. A lot of artists coming on tour between Milwaukee and Chicago. Love that. Coming up, I got some new Georgia Smith, Black Star, and Stevie Wonder. But right now, here is I Need Those by Fly Anakin here on Hyphen.

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